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2: What it do, boo?
1: Yes, sir. Welcome to the show, y'all. A little bit later, we're going to have the homie Trevor Ariza, former Laker and NBA champ, hanging with us. A lot going on. Of course, the Daily Hate a little bit later. I'm not hating on this news. You know, I think Home Alone is one of the best franchises of all time.
2: Really?
1: We might get some more.
2: Oh, damn.
1: We're going to break it down up next. It's the Bootleg Kev Show.

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2: What a do, boo?
1: All right, well, listen, man, I'm pretty excited. Not only did we get kind of confirmation we might get a new Friday with Chris Tucker.
2: Okay, okay, that's going to be lit.
1: That's going to be lit, but I'm going to tell you what might be a little more lit.
2: Oh, what's... No, no, no. Continue.
1: Michael Jackson's former bestie. All right, I'm talking about Macaulay Culkin.
2: Come on now.
1: Macaulay Culkin is in talks with Disney to potentially star in a brand new Home Alone movie. He was spotted at Disney Studios in Burbank, and I guess he's pitching them on the idea where he gets locked out of his house by his younger son, because now Macaulay Culkin is a grown-ass man.
2: Hold on. They need to leave this one alone. Sometimes not everything needs to be relived. This sounds stupid already.
1: The first two Home Alones were gas. Everything after that, when they had the new kids, I went into it.
2: Which is the one with the bridge and the homeless person under the bridge?
1: Number two.
2: I love number two. Number two might be the best
1: one. The pigeon lady just died?
2: Oh, yeah. That one's fire. I don't think they're going to be able to remake this magic.
1: I'm with it, man. They got OG Macaulay Culkin in it. Anything is possible.
2: There's just everything they try to bring back from the 90s or the early 2000s is not good. They tried with Raven. They tried with Friends.
1: Hey, you want to hear something crazy? How much this guy's excited for Jumanji 3.
2: Oh, yeah. The trailer was lit. You should check it out.
1: Stay by your radio. Coming up next, Daily Hate is on the way, man. Keep it locked.
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8: And now with the weather, here's meteorologist Stormy O'Day.
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1: It's the Bootleg Kev Show holding it down, baby. You already know. Every day we do something. It's called the Daily Hate. You call us. You tell us what's got you pissed off, annoyed, all that. Get your hate on. 877-817-2888. Let us know what's got you pissed off. James, anything you're hating on?
2: I'm hating on the FDA because I feel like they're lazy, because why is Crumble Cookies allowed to just release whatever they want? You see the Hot Cheeto cookie?
1: Yeah, I had one.
2: You had one for real?
1: It was all right.
2: Oh, see, that's why the FDA, you pissed me off.
1: Yep. Yeah, I had the Hot Cheeto. I had to take a bite.
2: Oh, that's crazy.
1: I got the small one, not the big one.
2: All that's going on, you eating Hot Cheeto cookies?
1: Leave me alone. Let me just live in my filth, okay? Stay by your radio. The Daily Hate's coming up. Can we pretend?

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A bitter baby daddy that's just mad that he ain't got access no more, that he is spending the rest of his entire life to make his baby mama life miserable. And

0: being miserable because we don't want to give you access to us no more. And instead of focus on these kids, they focus on you and what the hell you got going on. The gag is. But nevertheless, y'all have a great day.
1: Well, your baby daddy sounds like he has struck a nerve and he is now hated on, all right?
2: Facts.
1: Appreciate you calling. 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Get at us. Coming up next, man, let's talk about it. An update on this David Celeste Rivas situation.
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2: So is.
1: They just revealed he is going to be eligible, if found guilty, to have the death penalty.
2: Hey, come on. Let's get it. I'm done talking about him.
1: Anyway, stay by your radio. We got the No Cap News coming up. Keep it locked.

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1: It's the Bootleg Kev Show holding it down, man. We got that no cap news coming up. That's where James finds the craziest stories in the world, and we break them down. What you got on the way?
2: For like a decade and a half, one of the most American things, is sad to say, is school shootings, and our government has found a solution that's kind of silly. 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
1: 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Keep it locked.

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0: Time for the No Cap News right now. What's going on, James?
4: Your tax dollars are hard at work. Your politicians are coming up with genius ways to protect your kids. Psych! They're actually doing dumb things because schools in Colorado, Florida, and Georgia are introducing pepper spraying drones to help fight off active shooters.
0: Pepper spraying drones? Hey, I ain't gonna lie. I'm not trying to be insensitive here. There were some kids that were killed in Texas in Uvalde.
4: Right.
0: And the cops, they were too scared to go in.
4: I remember that.
0: They did not do their job. They were negligent, and I feel like kids lost their lives in results of that.
4: 100%.
0: Maybe they had the drone flying around and might have been all right.
4: But my thing is, we about to spend millions of dollars on drones and pepper spray when the shooter could just face it with a damn COVID mask.
0: Listen, he'll be all right. I don't know.
4: And some goggles.
0: Anyway, that's stay by your radio. Budget. I'm not mad at it. Coming up next, though, keep it locked. I got mad at our producer because he brought us food back, and the drink he brought me was not what I asked for.
4: Oh, Lord.
0: Hey, don't go nowhere. The Bootleg Kev Show is back in a minute on Z93.
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2: What it do, bro?
1: I'm going to tell you something I don't play about, James.
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1: Listen, soda.
2: Hey, we know.
1: All right.
2: You about to talk about Diet Coke?
1: Listen, I'm going to tell you this. There's a lot of things in life that I would do the generic version of. I will say mostly everything you could think of. Okay. Give me the generic toothpaste. Give me the generic
2: plates. Tylenol.
1: Tylenol, whatever. I cannot do generic soda. Do not give me the Big K, the Shasta, the Fiesta soda.
2: You don't hear none of that.
1: No.
2: So Fiesta kind of good, though.
1: Our producer, Sam, brought us lunch, and he bought me a six-pack of generic diet soda.
2: That was his way of saying he need more
1: and
2: money.
1: And he was like, yo, I got you some soda. I know you like diet. And I looked at it, and I was like, bro, I like Diet Coke. What is this garbage?
2: It's the same thing, brother.
1: Anyway, listen, man, it's not the same thing. It tastes terrible. What is something you don't accept the cheaper or generic version of? I think we're talking a little bit. Ketchup's another one. I like that Heinz.
2: Hey, there'd be too much water in the cheap ketchup.
1: 877-817-2888. What is the thing you don't think you should settle for the generic version for? We're taking your calls up next. It's the Bootleg Kev Show. 'Cause baby-

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1: All right, man, we're talking about it. I got mad at our producer because he brought some generic diet soda here when he knows I like Diet Coke.
2: I think it's not that big of a deal.
1: I don't like Diet Big K. All right, but listen, we want to know, 877-817-2888, what is that thing that you just don't ever feel like you need to accept the generic or cheaper version of? All right, the phone lines are wide open. What's going on?
3: Definitely, you don't want to buy cheap men.
2: Oh, damn.
3: Okay? You want a high-value man in your life. You don't want to go cheap at all because that's what you're going to get back.
1: Please explain yourself. What do you mean by a cheap man? Like, what are we talking about?
3: Oh, my God. The one that buys cheap ketchup. The one... The guy who's going to take you on a date, the first date's at Chick-fil-A, you know what I'm saying? Like, and he's going to try to get there on a Sunday, you know, when it's never open. So that's the guy you don't want.
2: No, that's a scammer. That's a scammer, man. That's something different.
1: Yeah, that sounds like a scammer for sure. With that being said, I don't think that's what we were trying to go for here. The phone lines are open, 877-817-2888. What about you? Something you don't accept the generic or cheap version of?
4: I never buy the cheap version of handbags. I always want the finest leather. I don't want any generic version. I'm very particular. When someone gifts me a bag, I will let them know.
2: What's the most expensive bag do you have?
4: It's probably like $1,500.
2: You see, the issue is I know a crackhead to sell that same bag for $12 and you spent $1,500 on it.
3: My God.
1: Yeah, you get them from China for the low, too.
2: Come on, what are we talking about?
4: Something else I don't skimp out on is the toilet paper.
1: My wife, she said she's listening, and she said trash bags.
2: Oh, yeah, you got to do that.
1: She said she cannot do generic trash bags.
2: That trip to the damn thing might all fall apart. Now you got to pick everything up.
1: 100%. A lot of other people were reaching out to us on the Instagram. You could get at us, man, at Bootleg Kev, at James Jefferson J. They also agreed with the young lady who just called in. They said toilet paper is the number one thing.
2: I'm telling you, your finger's going to be stanky.
1: Yeah, paper towels, too, for real.
2: Oh, yeah.
1: The generic paper towels are useless. Anyway, stay by your radio. Coming up next, it's Marvel season. We just got a new trailer for the new Avengers movie. You won't believe how much one of the actors is making.
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2: What a do, boo?
1: Man, it just got announced. December, we're getting the new Avengers movie. Robert Downey Jr. is playing Dr. Doom. It just got revealed. They're paying him $100 million to be in two of these movies.
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1: Woo! Man, that's
2: a big payday. He made the most money. Iron Man was making, so he might be worth it.
1: Yeah, look, I'm hoping that he made enough money to do a passion project and work on Tropic Thunder Part 2 after he does all these Avengers.
2: Hey, you know who's sick right now?
1: Who?
2: Jonathan Majors.
1: Yeah, for sure. Stay by your radio. Coming up next, we got the People's Mix on the way. It's the Bootleg Kev Show.

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1: It's the Bootleg Kev Show, man. That's James Andre Jefferson Jr.
2: What a do, bro?
1: Want to give a shout out to Trevor Ariza. This coming weekend, he's got a dope charity event. It's a golf event in his home country of Turks and Caicos.
2: Oh, come on now.
1: Go follow him online if you want to check that out. But when you get to talk to an 18-year NBA veteran who has played with and against everybody.
2: Oh, yeah, everyone.
1: He won a ring with Kobe, played with James Harden.
2: Oh,
1: I mean,
2: man.
1: On and on and on. I had to ask him his thoughts on LeBron James choosing the Philadelphia 76ers.
2: There's two parts to this, right? There's the player, the competitor, and then there's the businessman, right?
1: Mm-hmm.
2: So as players, emotionally, we be like into the game, into the players that you play with. But then, like, there's a business side to it, right? And understanding, like, worth and what you are and what you bring, there's a value on that, right? Regardless of how old you are, how long you've been doing something, there's a value for that. For me, just personally, him playing for whatever they publicize, I'm not sure if that's the right one.
1: I think he said he was going to sacrifice a payday for
2: it. He did. Yeah. That's for huge.
1: Yeah, that's crazy. If you get him on essentially a minimum, it's not quite the minimum, but it's right there.
2: Yeah.
1: It's kind of crazy.
2: That's crazy. But again, to
1: and then, me, and then you look at the Lakers and you're like, what happened there? Where he could, like, he, because if he had taken a pay cut with the Lakers, they probably could have still had the Kessler, bro. Like,
2: it probably was time for him to move on.
1: Yeah, you could kind of tell they're like just full Luka mode.
2: It was just probably time for him to move on. Kind of crazy to see like someone like that playing or taking a business, like, the business part of it kind of fell in like that for me. And I'm not even saying that it's a fail, but it's just, it just don't add up for what he is and what he does.
1: Yeah, LeBron worth billions and billions, but, you know, that's why he can take $4 million.
3: Facts.
1: You know what I'm saying? Shout out to Bron. Man, shout out to Trevor Ariza. 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
1: It's the Bootleg Kev Show, man. 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
2: What a go, bro.
1: So Kanye West just got a lawsuit dismissed, handled it out of court. One of his former assistants had accused him of sexual assault.
2: Yeah, he got a couple of them right now.
1: Well, he nipped the lawsuit in the butt before it got too crazy. And he also just revealed that he was going through a manic episode for his bipolar disorder while making the album Bully. And that's why the success of this album means so much more.
2: Oh, yeah. He letting it all out now, huh?
1: Shout out to Ye, man. All right. I do love Bully. Such a great album. Anyway, we got the No Cap News coming up. Keep it locked.
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1: 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Coming up, the No Cap News Report. That's where James finds the craziest stories in the world, and we talk about them. All right, what you got, man?
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1: Time for the No Cap News. What up, James?
4: They got to fire this teacher because while in the middle of a lesson, he had a projector up. His computer was connected to the damn projector, and he opened it up, and he was watching the hub.
1: He was watching the hub at school?
4: Yes. 13 to 14-year-olds got seen it all.
1: Yeah, I mean, listen, man, you got to fire that guy.
4: Yeah, oh, for sure.
1: Yeah, that's not a good look.
4: And you know, you're supposed to judge a book by its cover, but I'm looking at a picture of him. He looked like the type to do it.
1: Did he get charged?
4: No, not yet.
1: He just got fired. Yeah, listen, man, if you're a teacher, I feel like if you're going to participate in hub activities, you probably should do that on a separate computer.
4: A complete
1: that
4: separate
1: computer. That has nothing to do with school.
4: Oh, yeah.
1: Otherwise, you're going to look like a creep, and you might get some charges.
4: 100%. No, he is a creep.
1: He is a creep, for sure. Anyway, look, man, coming up, we got the Daily Hate on the way. It's the Bootleg Cap Show.
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1: Yo, it's the Bootleg Kev Show, man. That's James Andre Jefferson Jr.
2: What a dope, bro.
1: 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You could call us right now, leave us a voicemail, tell us what's got you pissed off. We call it the Daily Hates. James, what are you hating?
2: I'm hating on that girl that turned down Usher, because, like, why is she on TMZ? Why are we still talking about this chick?
1: Yeah, the girl who got put up on stage has gone on a press run.
2: Like, what are we doing?
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2: Talking about pretty privilege.
1: 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We got that Daily Hate coming up next. Keep it locked.

0: Yo, I'm calling in to hate on folks going out to fancy dinner. You know what I'm saying? Wining and dining. Got that flashy clothes on. You know, smiling. Everything's Gucci. And then they leave you $5 for a tip to the waiter. Man, get out of here. This ain't McDonald's. This ain't a shoe shine. This is high-class service. Y'all need to step it up or you're going to get ran out. I'm just hating on folks. I'm tired of them, especially old people sharing plates. Like, get over it. Buy some excuse my language. I'm hating on them, though. Y'all need to step up that tip game.
1: The non-tippers are hated on. If you got something you want to hate on, leave us a voicemail. 877-817-2888. Coming up, we got an update on the David case. Ooh. With the Celeste Rivas murder. More on that on the way.
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6: And now with the weather, here's meteorologist Stormy O'Day.
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8: Goes around 66 overnight under overcast skies, southeasterly winds around 5 miles per hour. Storms likely Friday. Highs level off around 74. Cloudy skies expected. Currently 73.

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1: Lows around 66, overnight under overcast skies, southeasterly winds around 5 miles per hour. Storms likely Friday, highs level off around 74, cloudy skies expected. Currently 75.

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I'm the one put you in that Leontay. 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You was rocking Coach bags, got you Sinead.

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8: Lows of aloft around 64 overnight under overcast skies. Southeasterly winds around 5 miles per hour. Overcast skies Friday. Storms likely. Highs level off around 73. Currently, it's 75 degrees.

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1: Jennifer Aniston and Peter Dinklage will star in Olivia Wilde's holiday comedy called Naughty. 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
4: Overcast skies overnight with lows around 64. Southeast winds around 5 miles per hour. Overcast Friday. Thunderstorms likely. Highs level off around 73. Right now, 75.

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2: Overcast skies overnight with lows around 64. Southeast winds around 5 miles per hour. Overcast Friday. Thunderstorms likely. Highs level off around 73. Right now, it's 73 degrees.

0: know if this makes sense, but you're my hallelujah. 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
0: 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What's happening around River City?
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5: Today, otherwise cloudy skies expected. Highs around 73. East winds 5 to 10 miles per hour. Cloudy skies again. Tonight, storms likely. Lows level up around 61. Currently, it's 72 degrees.

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2: Who couldn't use a quick stress reliever, especially if it's free? Researchers at North Carolina State University say that just 10 minutes surrounded by birdsong in a forest setting can make a noticeable difference on your mental health. In the study, people who sat in a green space while listening to birds experienced lower stress levels, fewer negative emotions, and a greater sense of feeling refreshed than those exposed to traffic noise in an urban setting. Researchers say the findings highlight the mental health benefits of natural sights and sounds and suggest that adding more green spaces and nature sounds to cities could help boost well-being. And we are so lucky in this area to have so many awesome places to enjoy nature. And I can just like feel the stress lifting off of me when I'm out in the wild, right? I absolutely love going and just sitting in a park for a little bit, all of the different sounds, and none of them are stressy. Unless you're like deep in the woods and then you hear something big, that's a different story. That can be stressy.
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1: So great to see so many of you out at the lacrosse steam game last night. It was stepping out on pink night, and there was over 1,000 people there, which was just fantastic. Unfortunately, the steam did lose. They do have two more games on the road, but that was their last home game of the season, but a really fun season at Copeland Park. Still in the playoff run, so a couple more games at Mankato tomorrow, so hopefully they can pick up a couple more W's, and we'll let you know next week how that all turns out. But a really fantastic season for the lacrosse team. So many great, talented players, and it was really fun to see so many people out last night for Stepping Out in Pink night, which, of course, Stepping Out in Pink is coming up in September, so this was just a way to get excited about it, right? But we are looking forward to that in Riverside Park. Registration is open now for that on September 12th. And you can get all the info on the Survivor Walk and vendor market, food trucks, and then, of course, the walk itself to raise money for local breast cancer research and programs with Amplify by Gunderson. Got everything Stepping Out in Pink linked up on the events page on the app and at Z933.com.
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2: Tinder AI photo tool has been paused after a bunch of member complaints. So some app users saw their closed mouth smile swapped for a wide grin. And this was without asking to do so. So a lot of people complained that they didn't look like themselves after the swap, which is a valid complaint. Also, there was a lot of people that had this AI photo tool being used without their permission. I feel like, obviously, I'm not a huge fan of AI photo editing in general, especially if you're on a dating site and you are trying to pretend that you look differently than you do. I can see where that is problematic. And it depends. Are you using it to just edit a little bit? Is there, a stain on your shirt you want to edit out? Okay. But the other thing is, like, this isn't people went in, uploaded a photo, and went, what if we make it look different? This is Tinder's AI just edited their photo for them, and I think I would have a giant problem with that. So they've paused it, and they're going to look into it, right? They're going to review the tool and fix the issue. I'm not sure which issue they're planning to fix, though. The issue that they're just doing this, or the issue that it's bad? Because I think both are really an issue.
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2: So after LeBron James signed with the Philadelphia 76ers, the LeBron jerseys sold out pretty much immediately as soon as they were available. But there's some Sixers fans that decided

0: Sabrina Carpenter is streaming on the Z93 La Crosse app. We're looking for scattered showers pretty much throughout the day today. Could see a stray storm, a high around 70. Tomorrow, Sunday, and Monday should be partly sunny and a high around 80 all 3 days. It is Balzer, and I don't know about the rest of you, but I would say on average, once a day, I do something dumb, like solid dumb. I make mistakes all the time, but like where you go, what were you thinking, buddy? This morning, I drove to work with my garbage. So at my apartment, the dumpster is on the other side of the parking lot. So if I'm just taking out the garbage, I don't drive to the dumpster. But it is a good, I don't know, block probably from where my door is. So on mornings like today when I was not on time, I mean, I wasn't late. I just wasn't as early as I could be. I just put it in the back of my car and then I drive over to the dumpster and I put my recycling in there in the one. I put my garbage in the other one and no problem. And this morning I got to work and I went to get my backpack out of my trunk and I thought, that looks like I didn't take my garbage. And I know it's not going to be hot today, but I still was like, I don't think I want garbage sitting in my car. So I decided I just brought it into work and threw it out here. So don't tell anybody that that's what happened. But I was like, I'm not going to drive all the way home and go to that dumpster, right? Like, that seems like too much. And I also don't want to leave it in my car for 5 hours just hanging out until I have a chance to go home and dump it in the dumpster. So sorry about it that I'm taking up some real estate here in the community garbage. But I got here and I was like, oh, yeah, you were going to do that. I don't know how. I got into my car with the garbage and, I don't know, 11 seconds later, completely forgot that I had to dump the garbage. So hopefully that's the last time I do that, but I'd be surprised if it is. I just take them back
1: 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What's happening around River City?
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0: 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So not getting any warmer. We're looking to be partly sunny and a high around 80 for tomorrow, Sunday, and on Monday. So did you see Spider-Man Brand New Day last night? Tell me if you liked it. Let us know on the Z93 talking text line, 608-785-7993. You can also leave a voicemail if you'd like. Let us know if it, you know, was up to your expectations. Were your expectations too high? 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And this week's winner is Holly in Warrens. So congratulations to you. 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And if you want to do the same, all you have to do is get signed up. 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Thanks to Sparta Cinema 6.
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2: Ahead of a potential August vote on creating a city administrator, Lacrosse Mayor Shaundell Washington Spivey is asking the council to drop the current proposal. While the mayor campaigned on hiring an administrator to streamline city operations, he said in a video that he opposes this specific charter ordinance.
3: We need to set this legislation aside so that we can finish considering all the options that exist to make our government better for the people we serve.
2: The La Crosse Chamber of Commerce is making a major push for the city to adopt an administrator. Chamber Government Relations Director Allison Fergut said on the Rick Solem Show that frustration with local red tape has reached a tipping point for area groups.
4: We met with some nonprofits who work in development and in housing and that sort of thing, and they talked about how difficult our current zoning code is to work within. But they all agreed that they would keep this current kind of messy zoning code that we have if we got a city administrator.
2: The issue comes before the city council in August. Kids in La Crosse who visit the Boys and Girls Clubs in the summer are going to benefit from a new four-year grant agreement between the clubs and the local charity. Bubba's Fund is giving $2,500 to the Boys and Girls Clubs this year. Bubba's Fund is named in memory of a boy named Charlie Bubba Weber, who was just 3 months old when he died of an unknown cause. Charlie's father, Alex Weber, says granting money to Boys and Girls Club is a natural fit.
5: When we see the kids in our community, we see Charlie. We really do, and so this is the kind of thing we love doing.
2: Bubba's Fund has received about $80,000 in public donations through the La Crosse Area Community Foundation. Several suspicious fires earlier this week in Onalaska are under investigation by police there. They happened Tuesday evening between 8 p.m. and just after midnight Wednesday morning. Several garbage cans, a dumpster, and a vehicle were all damaged by the fire. They occurred in the area north of Main Street and south of Troy Street. Police in Onalaska are asking people living in that area to check their cameras for suspicious activity. I'm Brad Williams.
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0: 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Looking for showers today, a high around 70, and then mostly sunny, and a high around 80 for tomorrow, Sunday, and also on Monday. So not this weekend, but next weekend is Ashley for the Arts. All kinds of music, art, entertainment, fun for the whole family, and of course, food and beverages as well in Arcadia. It's August 6th through the 8th, and we've got your tickets and your meet and greets. So this year's lineup includes Boys Like Girls, Keith Urban, Ernest, John Party, Lainey Gardner is going to be there, the Gene Simmons Band, Corey Kent, Foghat. It's a little something for everyone in the Ashley for the Arts lineup, and that's what I always appreciate about it. That and the fact that there's street performers and artists. It's really fun if you've never been. And we've got tickets for you. So your wristband is good for the entire weekend. Plus, you can score some meet and greets as well. We'll be giving them away on Monday, though. So get signed up today or over the weekend. Hit the Win Stuff page on the app and at Z933.com so that you can score tickets to Ashley for the Arts in Arcadia and meet and greets. Yeah.
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1: 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As soon as I hear anything, obviously, I will let you know. Looking for showers and a high of 70 today and then partly sunny. And high around 80 for tomorrow, Sunday, and on Monday. Coming up in less than 10, we'll check in with Brad Williams in the WIZM newsroom. Also, let you know how you can support the Cooley Region Humane Society while golfing. After T-Swift, Dunsey.

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3: As La Crosse's city council prepares to revisit creating a city administrator position next week, leadership at the Chamber of Commerce says the position is critical to the local economy. Chamber CEO Sam Shinta said on the Rick Solem Show that streamlining city processes will create the stability businesses need to invest in the community.
4: The question is not whether we can afford a city administrator. It's whether we can continue to afford ineffective administration without a city administrator. So we need to think about the opportunity cost here.
3: Meanwhile, La Crosse's mayor came out with a completely opposite take. Mayor Shondell Washington Spivey says the current proposal for an administrator strips power away from local voters. The proposal goes before the Judiciary and Administration Committee of the City Council next week. The Ho-Chunk Nation has dedicated its community garden located in Riverside Park. The event on Thursday marked the official dedication of the Betsy Thunder sculpture, which was installed a few weeks ago. John Greendeer, president of the Ho-Chunk Nation, spoke at the ceremony, and he encourages area residents to learn more about the region's long history.
5: There are villages upon villages. There are villages of, 400 to 500 years old sitting on top of villages that are 2,500 years old in the community. In some places, you can't drag a shovel without coming across some surface-level artifact.
3: Betsy Thunder is recognized as a healer who provided medical care to natives and white settlers before and after the city of La Crosse was founded in the 1800s. La Crosse's Boys and Girls Clubs get a financial boost from the local charitable group known as Bubba's Fund. The clubs have accepted a grant of $2,500 for this year, with grants of the same amount planned annually for the next 3 years. Cassidy Murphy, the area director for the Boys and Girls Clubs, says the grant will help provide needs for the club members' summer activities. Bubba's Fund honors the memory of Charlie Weber, also known as Bubba, who died when he was just 3 months old. I'm Brad Williams.
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Coming up in the dish, that Clueless sequel got picked up. I'll get you details about that. Also, plans for streaming The Walking Dead in the future were costly, so we'll talk about that. And were Tom Holland and Zendaya told not to date when they were cast as Peter and MJ? They were. We'll talk about that as well after Ariana Grande. Her new album, Petal, by the way, out today. And it's got a lot more feels on it if you haven't checked it out yet. I would recommend doing so. It's Z93.

0: It's the Daily Dish, served up by Clayson Buick GMC on La Crosse's South Side.
1: And the 90s kids rejoiced. Alicia Silverstone is back as Cher in a Clueless sequel series for Paramount Plus. It got picked up by. It was out shopping around. The show will be set 30 years after the 1995 film, following Cher as a successful businesswoman and mother raising a teenage daughter. AMC Networks reached a deal reportedly worth more than $500 million to keep The Walking Dead franchise streaming on Netflix. The agreement includes the original series and several spin-offs, extending one of Netflix's most popular licensed TV franchises. And finally, Spider-Man producer Amy Pascal apparently asked Tom Holland and Zendaya not to date when they were cast as Peter Parker and MJ. She says, MJ and Peter just always fall in love. There's nothing you can do about it. And she's not wrong. I mean, Andrew Garfield and Emma Stone dated. Tobey Maguire and Kirsten Dunst did. So it probably wasn't something that they could stop. But it also seems like Tom and Zendaya may make it. It's been, I don't know, a rumor has it almost 10 years that they've been dating. And they just keep getting cuter and sweeter. And they seem so supportive. And I just love it for them.
0: 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Sparta Cinema 6 knows you deserve a break. 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

0: 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Showers continuing tonight, and then mostly sunny and low 80s for tomorrow, Sunday, and on Monday. So speaking of Monday, that is your deadline to get signed up to be that Oktoberfest Ultimate VIP, because Monday at 9 a.m., I believe, is the cutoff. 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
2: Ahead of a potential August vote on creating a city administrator, Lacrosse Mayor Shaundell Washington Spivey is asking the council to drop the current proposal. While the mayor campaigned on hiring an administrator to streamline city operations, he said in a video that he opposes this specific charter ordinance.
3: We need to set this legislation aside so that we can finish considering all the options that exist to make our government better for the people we serve.
2: The Lacrosse Chamber of Commerce is making a major push for the city to adopt an administrator. Chamber Government Relations Director Allison Furgut said on the Rick Solem Show that frustration with local red tape has reached a tipping point for area groups.
4: We met with some nonprofits who work in development and in housing and that sort of thing, and they talked about how difficult our current zoning code is to work within, but they all agreed that they would keep this current kind of messy zoning code that we have if we got a city administrator.
2: The issue comes before the city council in August. Kids in Lacrosse who visit the Boys and Girls Clubs in the summer are going to benefit from a new four-year grant agreement between the clubs and the local charity. Bubba's Fund is giving $2,500 to the Boys and Girls Clubs this year. Bubba's Fund is named in memory of a boy named Charlie Bubba Weber, who was just 3 months old when he died of an unknown cause. Charlie's father, Alex Weber, says granting money to Boys and Girls Club is a natural fit.
5: When we see the kids in our community, we see Charlie. We really do. And so this is the kind of thing we would love doing.
2: Bubba's Fund has received about $80,000 in public donations through the Lacrosse Area Community Foundation. Several suspicious fires earlier this week in Unalaska are under investigation by police there. They happened Tuesday evening between 8 p.m. and just after midnight Wednesday morning. Several garbage cans, a dumpster, and a vehicle were all damaged by the fire. They occurred in the area north of Main Street and south of Troy Street. Police in Onalaska are asking people living in that area to check their cameras for suspicious activity. I'm Brad Williams.
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0: 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We're at 70 in downtown La Crosse, and that's going to be the high for today. Expecting scattered showers throughout the day. Maybe a stray storm in there as well. Rain continuing tonight, and then tomorrow, Sunday and Monday, looking for sun and expecting a high around 80 all 3 days. So it's the last day of July. I don't know what happened in the month, but tomorrow will be August 1st. It's also getting to be the end of Shark Week, so there's a lot that we're wrapping up today, but we are looking forward to something else.
1: For centuries, humans have referred to themselves as the most intelligent life on Earth. But coming soon from the creators of Shark Week comes the documentary event that may finally revoke those privileges. Get ready for Human Week.
2: Sand is called sand because it's in between the sea and land. Did I just not know this?
1: For the first time ever, the Discovery Channel asks the question, what if the dumbest thing in nature had opposable thumbs?
3: How do babies know what say means? Like if you say, say mama, how do you know that you're not supposed to say say?
1: Witness fully grown adults displaying clear evidence that the American education system is a complete and utter failure.
4: I just watched The Odyssey, and I thought that the whole Trojan horse thing, I thought that was like a real thing.
1: Marvel at the breathtaking confidence of people who have absolutely no business being confident about anything.
5: I have never had an oil change, ever. I think oil changes are a scam. Why do you need to change the oil when you could just buy oil and keep filling it back up?
1: With apologies to Charles Darwin, the Discovery Channel presents Human Week.
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0: All right, so as we get ready for the weekend, I got a text message from Megan this morning that wanted to hear some Black Eyed Peas, My Choice, which was too much pressure, honestly. So I randomly decided of the Black Eyed Peas songs, we're going to do Get It Started from 2004. Let's kick off the weekend. It's Flashback Friday. It's Black Eyed Peas on Z.
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1: Hello, I'm Shelley Fortner. 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

Shaboozy, streaming at Z933.com and the Z93 La Crosse app, so that you can take us with you wherever you're going. If you're heading to work, make sure to start streaming as soon as you get to work, because coming up in about an hour, we're going to be talking with Kim and Matt from Burn Boot Camp in La Crosse and Holman. We'll be talking about the importance of having organized workouts for men, and also they have a couple of free pop-up outdoor camps coming up in August. So we will be talking about that in Fit Fun Fab in about an hour. And coming up in less than 10, we're going to be talking with Kelly Barr from Irish Fest about their big celebration, which is next weekend in downtown La Crosse. Going to be seeing showers today and high of 71, which is about where we're at in downtown La Crosse, and then mostly sunny and expecting high around 80 tomorrow, Sunday, and on Monday. It's Bruno now on Z. Good morning.

0: 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And Kelly Barr is in this morning. Thanks for being here.
1: Thank you. Good to be here.
0: And so you are the president this year, right? Mm-hmm.
1: Correct.
0: So what has that been like getting ready for? You've been involved the entire time, right? Mm-hmm. But this is a different role for you and some big shoes to fill for sure.
1: Yeah, they are. I'm humbled. I'm honored. I'm surrounded by an amazing supporting cast of board members. As I've been telling people, you can't fill dad's shoes, yeah. Pat Stevens, yeah. You can only step into them.
0: Sure.
1: And so hopefully he's guided me enough to continue to follow in his footsteps, yeah, and carry on his legacy.
0: Yeah, it is going to be a fantastic event as always. I mean, there's, like you said, there's so many people that go into planning and everything. So there's the Highland Games, there's the Kilt Run, there's the Ancestry Tent, which I always think is super cool. But the music lineup, I mean, on top of the food and beverages, the music is my favorite part of Irish Fest.
1: Absolutely.
0: And it's a big one this year, Kelly.
1: Yeah, this...

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1: The Downtown Fest Grounds, I'll get it all linked up on the Buzz blog, on the app, and at Z933.com. And the other thing, Kelly, is that children 17 and under are totally free.
2: Yes.
1: I think that's huge, that you don't have to pay for admission, and there's a ton of free events and activities for kids.
2: Yeah, we pride ourselves in being a family fest.
1: Yeah.
2: And we know cost is challenging for some people, so you can bring the whole family down at a reasonable cost. Lots to do in the Wee Folks area with learning Irish dance, watching sheep shearing, playing tons of games, raffle prizes, and lots to watch with, like you said, the Highland Games, the Tug of War, fiddle contest, Irish karaoke this year.
1: Cool.
2: So lots to do.
1: Yeah, absolutely. I'll get all the events linked up in the full schedule on the app and at Z933.com. And the last thing I wanted to talk to you about, Kelly, is, you know, we talked about your dad, Pat Stevens, and the great work he's done in our community, but especially for Irish Fest. So there's going to be a special toast for him this year, right?
2: Correct. 7:30 Saturday night. We want it to be the largest and greenest toast. We have shirts that you might see around that we're all sporting called, or it says on the front, we should have a final.
1: Yeah.
2: Dad's favorite saying is he would wrap up the night with family and friends, and we're selling them during the fest as well, and we'd love everyone to buy a shirt, raise a pint, and toast to our great founder.
1: Yeah, that would be incredible. Well, the shirt you're wearing, I'll get a picture of that as well. They're fantastic. So what a great idea, and what great way to celebrate the legacy that Pat left behind. And I'm so proud of you for the work that you are doing, and I know that this is a really big undertaking, so good for you. And I know it's going to be a huge success.
2: Thank you.
1: Thanks
2: We're
1: so
2: looking
1: much for
2: forward
1: being
2: to
1: here
2: it.
1: This morning. Appreciate it, too.
2: All right, thanks.
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4: As La Crosse's City Council prepares to revisit creating a city administrator position next week, leadership at the Chamber of Commerce says the position is critical to the local economy. Chamber CEO Sam Shinta said on the Rick Solem Show that streamlining city processes will create the stability businesses need to invest in the community.
5: The question is not whether we can afford a city administrator. It's whether we can continue to afford ineffective administration without a city administrator. So we need to think about the opportunity cost here.
4: Meanwhile, La Crosse's mayor came out with a completely opposite take. Mayor Shondell Washington Spivey says the current proposal for an administrator strips power away from local voters. The proposal goes before the Judiciary and Administration Committee of the City Council next week. The Ho-Chunk Nation has dedicated its community garden located in Riverside Park. The event on Thursday marked the official dedication of the Betsy Thunder sculpture, which was installed a few weeks ago. John Greendeer, president of the Ho-Chunk Nation, spoke at the ceremony, and he encourages area residents to learn more about the region's long history.
6: There are villages upon villages. There are villages of, you know, 400 to 500 years old sitting on top of villages that are 2,500 years old in the community. In some places, you can't drag a shovel without coming across some surface-level artifact.
4: Betsy Thunder is recognized as a healer who provided medical care to natives and white settlers before and after the city of La Crosse was founded in the 1800s. La Crosse's Boys and Girls Clubs get a financial boost from the local charitable group known as Bubba's Fund. The clubs have accepted a grant of $2,500 for this year, with grants of the same amount planned annually for the next 3 years. Cassidy Murphy, the area director for the Boys and Girls Clubs, says the grant will help provide needs for the club members' summer activities. Bubba's Fund honors the memory of Charlie Weber, also known as Bubba, who died when he was just 3 months old. I'm Brad Williams.
7: 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Z93.
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1: 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To win, we are looking for scattered showers today, maybe a stray storm as well. High around 70, which is what we're at right now in downtown Lacrosse, partly sunny, and 80 for tomorrow, Sunday, and on Monday. And coming up in Coffee Talk with our friends at Midwest TV and Appliance, we're going to be talking about how Gen X is trash is Gen Z's treasure and how I'm hoping to cash in next on Z.

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1: I apologize if this is not the news you needed to hear in your decluttering journey, but I do have some information I need to share. Apparently, Gen X trash is Gen Z's treasure right now. Gen Z making the old school cool again, which is something that usually happens, right? Most generations find vintage stuff that they think is rad, but the different things that are on the list is what's making me interested. A bunch of different products seeing a major comeback thanks to younger consumers embracing Y2K nostalgia and, of course, vintage style. Items like the Sony CyberShot camera, which I'm pretty sure I have one of somewhere, is making a comeback. iPod classics, flip phones, Tamagotchis, Sony PSPs, and even wired Apple EarPods have become hot commodities on resale sites. So if you've got some of this stuff, you might want to see if somebody give you money for it. It's not just tech either. Things like vintage Coach bags, Von Dutch trucker hats, Ed Hardy shirts, jelly sandals, which I definitely have some of that I've been trying to sell on Marketplace for years. If you need some Gap jelly sandals, send me an email, balzer@c933.com. Caboodle makeup cases also making a comeback. So experts are saying that social media, honestly, it's TikTok, has fueled demand for these throwback items. So things that were once forgotten about are once again popular and worth something. So if you have some of these things, I'd look into whether or not you can find someone that'll give you money for them. And if you are someone that's better at decluttering than I am and you've gotten rid of these things and now you're kind of kicking yourself, I'm very sorry. But have some reprieve knowing that these things haven't been taking up space in your life or in your mind this entire time. So while they may be worth money right now, it wasn't something that you had to move 7 times, and that might be something that'll make you feel better.
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0: 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So get signed up for that. We are in the low 70s right now in downtown La Crosse, and that's the high for today. We're going to see showers scattered throughout the day into tonight as well. And then partly sunny and 80 expected for Saturday, Sunday, and on Monday. I do have a couple of life hacks for you to get into the weekend. One from the other day. Thinking of naming your child something unique? Try it out first. Use it on orders like table reservations, coffee orders, appointments, when you can, and it'll show you what it might be like to live with that name. That's a valid point, to be like, have that called out at the coffee shop. Like, does it sound good to somebody else, or is it just like how it sounds in your head? That's not a terrible idea, honestly. And from yesterday, life tip. Stop trying to be the person your parents want you to be and start being the person that you would want your child to be. Whoa, that's like 10 years of therapy right there. Stop trying to be the person your parents want you to be and start being the person you would want your child to be. Oh, I should have warned you to sit down before that one.
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2: Ahead of a potential August vote on creating a city administrator, La Crosse Mayor Shaundell Washington Spivey is asking the council to drop the current proposal. While the mayor campaigned on hiring an administrator to streamline city operations, he said in a video that he opposes this specific charter ordinance.
3: We need to set this legislation aside so that we can finish considering all the options that exist to make our government better for the people we serve.
2: The La Crosse Chamber of Commerce is making a major push for the city to adopt an administrator. Chamber Government Relations Director Allison Furgut said on the Rick Solem Show that frustration with local red tape has reached a tipping point for area groups.
4: We met with some nonprofits who work in development and in housing and that sort of thing, and they talked about how difficult our current zoning code is to work within. But they all agreed that they would keep this current kind of messy zoning code that we have if we got a city administrator.
2: The issue comes before the city council in August. Kids in La Crosse who visit the Boys and Girls Clubs in the summer are going to benefit from a new four-year grant agreement between the clubs and the local charity. Bubba's Fund is giving $2,500 to the Boys and Girls Clubs this year. Bubba's Fund is named in memory of a boy named Charlie Bubba Weber, who was just 3 months old when he died of an unknown cause. Charlie's father, Alex Weber, says granting money to Boys and Girls Club is a natural fit.
5: When we see the kids in our community, we see Charlie. We really do, and so this is the kind of thing we would love doing.
2: Bubba's Fund has received about $80,000 in public donations through the La Crosse Area Community Foundation. Several suspicious fires earlier this week in Unalaska are under investigation by police there. They happened Tuesday evening between 8 p.m. and just after midnight Wednesday morning. Several garbage cans, a dumpster, and a vehicle were all damaged by the fire. They occurred in the area north of Main Street and south of Troy Street. Police in Onalaska are asking people living in that area to check their cameras for suspicious activity. I'm Brad Williams.
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0: 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Showers continuing tonight, then partly sunny and low 80s for tomorrow, Sunday, and on Monday. So the Wisconsin State Fair is coming up in August, which I know August starts tomorrow, but it's August 6th through the 16th, and they always have ridiculous food. I was looking over the new food and beverages list, and honestly, there's too many to go over, but I picked out some of the weirder ones, or some of the ones that I think might actually be good. The one that I would try is Cuban fries. So it's kind of a take on a Cuban sandwich, right? And it is fries with a creamy white Swiss style cheese sauce and then diced ham, tangy pickles, and finished with a drizzle of some sort. That looks pretty delicious. Another place also has birria flamin' bombs, which are basically slow-cooked beef birria, and then cilantro and onion and melted mozzarella, and then they coat it in breadcrumbs, and then they deep fry the crap out of it and serve it with chipotle aioli, and I assume they also have a consomme with it because you always do with birria. Those look really good. I mean, all of this sounds like a stomach ache, obviously, but also sounds delicious. They have a deep fried, a bourbon deep fried pecan pie that you can also add ice cream to, vanilla or cinnamon ice cream. That seems like a bit much, but I'd like try a bite. I think that's the way to do it, is to get these things and like share it with a bunch of people. They also will have deep fried ranch. Can you dunk it in ranch as well? Yep. The same stand has deep fried top the tater too, which is like that chip dip. So they have the creamy filling with inside and then like creamy, crispy panko shell, and then they deep fry it. And then you can have it with ranch on the side if you'd like. They also top the deep fried ranch with a dusting of ranch powder to really class up the situation. But the one that I'm the least interested in is the bugged out frozen cheesecake on a stick. It is frozen cheesecake that's got caramel and ants in the middle, dipped in chocolate, and then they load it up with a bunch of crunchy crickets and worms. It seems wild. I don't know that it wouldn't be tasty. I mean, it's cheesecake, right? But then you put bugs on it, which I think mentally is the barrier, right? Like, could it still be good? Possibly. But it's so weird and creepy and gross that it's going to be hard for us to get past that, I would think. But if somebody had it, would I try a bite? I think I would. I would not go down there and pay a bunch of money, but I think I'd try it just so I could be like, yeah, I ate bug cheesecake. What could be worse than that? And it probably would be delicious. What if it ends up being your favorite thing ever? Oh, that'd be terrible.
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1: We are talking Burn Boot Camp this morning in both La Crosse and Holman. Matt is here, who we'll talk to in a little bit, but also Kim is here. And we wanted to talk first about you have in August a couple of pop-up camps. These are free, open to the public, and outside.
2: We do. So we still have two more opportunities for those outdoor pop-up camps. One is going to be on Sunday, August 9th. That is located over at Halfway Creek Park in Holman. That one is going to start at 3:30 p.m. So it'll be right before the concerts in the park. Cool. So come on over. It'll be a body weight conditioning camp. Wear your athletic gear. Bring a water bottle. A sweat towel, too. You might want that. And then right after that, the concerts, you can enjoy the music, too. The second one is going to be on Saturday, August 29th. That is going to be located at Dash Park at 11 a.m. So, again, same thing, body weight conditioning. It'll be a great time. Get some movement in outside before the summer wraps up.
1: And those are free, and you don't have to be a member of Burn?
2: Completely free, open to the public.
1: Yeah. Well, and what a great way to test out what Burn's all about, right? But you can kind of do that all the time. And you also have a special going on in the gyms, right?
2: Yes. So we are offering 3-day trials right now. So you can come on in as long as you use those 3 days in a 5-day window.
1: Sure.
2: That way you could test out a strength day, a conditioning day, just to kind of get a feel of what that 45 minutes would look like.
1: Because every day is different at Burn, right?
2: It is, yes. We typically have 3 conditioning camps a week and then 3 strength days. But it's always different workouts, different programming. It always keeps the body guessing, so.
1: There's also different levels, too. I mean, you guys have modifications for each different station. So if folks are just getting back into it after being out for a while,
2: absolutely,
1: or maybe injuries, that makes it a lot more accessible for people, right?
2: Yes. So we are certified personal trainers, so we are always adjusting in the workout to meet people where they're at, whether it's coming back from a pregnancy or a shoulder injury. We're able to adjust the workout to make sure that it is perfect fit for everybody.
1: People can add family members, right?
2: Yes, yes. So we do offer also a family add-on. So if you come and try it out, or if you're listening and you are a member, if you have a spouse or a kiddo over the age of 13, they can join as a family add-on onto your membership plan as well.
1: Super cool. And that's another thing about Burn is that, you know, a lot of people think that it's just for women. And Matt, that was one of the things that I wanted to talk to you about. Now, Matt, you're the lead trainer at La Crosse, right?
3: Yes, correct.
1: But there's a lot of dudes that work out at Burn. What do those men like about it, and why is that so important?
3: Yeah, I think so. For me, I am a new dad.
1: Yay,
3: 4 months. Thank you. I think for me, like, as I go in and work out at Burn, it's just a sense of relation. Like, you can relate with other guys. You know, are working out with other guys. You push other guys in camp too. And I think, you know, it's another fun part about Burn is just being there with them, whether you're the same level or not. Again, we have modifications for all. So.
1: Yeah, well, and that community that Burn creates.

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1: And at the end of camp as I am is like, nice. That's what's up. Like, it's harder than it looks, and it can be as hard as you want it to be, too.
2: Yeah. Another thing, too, is, like, we have a lot of women in camp, too. We're like, hey, bring your husband in. I want to show him a great workout. And they go home, tell their husband, and the husband's like, oh, I can do that. They come in, and, like, Kim and I can tell you stories, like, over and over. They're like, oh, my gosh, that was such a hard camp. So I think it's just a good opportunity for them to get a really hard workout into.
1: Super great. Well, I'll get everything linked up on the Buzz blog, on the app, and at Z933.com about the trial to give it a shot over at Burn Boot Camp in La Crosse and Holman. And then I'll also get all the info linked out about both the August 9th and August 29th free pop-up camps outside as well with Burn Boot Camp. But thank you so much for being here, Matt and Kim. Appreciate you sharing everything with us, and keep sweating.
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We're looking for showers and low 70s later on today and tomorrow, Sunday and Monday. Looking for a bit of sun, partially sunny at least, and expecting highs in the low 80s. Coming up in the dish, that Clueless sequel series got picked up, which is exciting. Also, the future of The Walking Dead streaming. And did Tom Holland and Zendaya get told by a Spider-Man producer early on that they shouldn't date? Yeah. It's a great story. I'll tell you more about it next, Enzy.

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1: And the 90s kids rejoiced. Alicia Silverstone is back as Cher in a Clueless sequel series for Paramount Plus. It got picked up by, it was out shopping around. The show will be set 30 years after the 1995 film, following Cher as a successful businesswoman and mother raising a teenage daughter. AMC Networks reached a deal reportedly worth more than $500 million to keep the Walking Dead franchise streaming on Netflix. The agreement includes the original series and several spin-offs, extending one of Netflix's most popular licensed TV franchises. And finally, Spider-Man producer Amy Pascal apparently asked Tom Holland and Zendaya not to date when they were cast as Peter Parker and MJ. She says, MJ and Peter just always fall in love. There's nothing you can do about it. And she's not wrong. I mean, Andrew Garfield and Emma Stone dated. Tobey Maguire and Kirsten Dunst did. So it probably wasn't something that they could stop. But it also seems like Tom and Zendaya may make it. It's been, I don't know, a rumor has it almost 10 years that they've been dating. And they just keep getting cuter and sweeter. And they seem so supportive. And I just love it for them.
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2: Tinder AI photo tool has been paused after a bunch of member complaints. So some app users saw their closed mouth smile swapped for a wide grin. And this was without asking to do so. So a lot of people complained that they didn't look like themselves after the swap, which is a valid complaint. Also, there was a lot of people that had this AI photo tool being used without their permission. I feel like, obviously, I'm not a huge fan of AI photo editing in general, especially if you're on a dating site and you are trying to pretend that you look differently than you do. I can see where that is problematic. And it depends. Are you using it to just edit a little bit? Is there, a stain on your shirt you want to edit out? Okay. But the other thing is, like, this isn't people went in, uploaded a photo, and went, what if we make it look different? This is Tinder's AI just edited their photo for them, and I think I would have a giant problem with that. So they've paused it, and they're going to look into it, right? They're going to review the tool and fix the issue. I'm not sure which issue they're planning to fix, though. The issue that they're just doing this, or the issue that it's bad. Because I think both are really an issue.
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2: So after LeBron James signed with the Philadelphia 76ers, the LeBron jerseys sold out pretty much immediately as soon as they were available. But there's some Sixers fans that decided they didn't want to wait for the next batch to go on sale. So they're putting sunscreen on their back that spells out James in 23, which is just ridiculous. I've seen a few of these pictures in my feed, but the Inquirer talked to a guy named Joey Abel, who let the sun burn his back everywhere but James 23 in Delaware. He said, "I was like, how can I get a LeBron James jersey as fast as possible? And for some reason, that's where my mind went. I don't really want it to fade as fast." Philly toughness, like LeBron's gonna learn. I mean, I think we knew that Philly's got some fans that are next level, but like being that proud of somebody that just joined your team, which he's a great player, right? I'm not saying that. It's a dedicated fan base. So not only did LeBron want to join a team that had gave him the best chance to win another championship before wrapping up his career, but now he went somewhere where people are going to be a lot. Good or bad, Philly fans are a lot and real dedicated. So hope you're buckled up, bud.
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11: Thunderstorms likely today. Otherwise, cloudy skies expected. High temperatures reach up to 73. East winds 8 to 15 miles per hour. Storms likely tonight, 61. Currently, it's 72 degrees.

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10: Z93 weather. High of 72 this afternoon under cloudy skies with thunderstorms likely. Easterly winds 8 to 15 miles per hour. Cloudy skies expected again tonight. Thunderstorms likely. Lows around 61. Currently 70.

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8: This afternoon, under cloudy skies, with thunderstorms likely, easterly winds 8 to 15 miles per hour. Cloudy skies expected again tonight, thunderstorms likely, lows around 61. Currently, 70.

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8: This afternoon, otherwise cloudy skies. Daytime highs approaching 72. Easterly winds 8 to 15 miles per hour. Storms likely tonight 61. Right now, 69.

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4: Storms likely this afternoon, otherwise cloudy skies. Daytime highs approaching 72. Easterly winds 8 to 15 miles per hour. Storms likely tonight 61. Currently 66.

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8: Forecast this afternoon with showers likely. Highs around 72. Winds out of the east, 8 to 15 miles per hour. Rain showers likely. Tonight, lows dip down to about 60. Cloudy skies expected. Right now, 66.

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1: Z93, the number one hit music station, Benson Boone. It's Beautiful Things. My name is Grant. Hope you're having an awesome afternoon. Pretty crazy to think about, but the first NFL game of the season is less than a week from today. It's next Thursday. Now, it's the preseason. It's the Hall of Fame game, but it's still football. And I will convince myself that it'll be an interesting watch. And then I'll sit down and watch it for 3, 4, 5 minutes. And then remember, oh, yes, preseason football sucks. I'm going to do something better with my night.
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Z93, the number one hit music station. Flo Rida, Morgan Wallen. A little touch of country coming up before 4 o'clock, right after Ariana Grande. It's Hate That I Made You Love.

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Z93, the number one hit music station. Kalani, a little R&B that's folded. Somber coming up in a few, plus would love to get you registered to join us Fox Hollow next month for Rounds for Rescues to benefit the Cooley Region Humane Society. Registration details after Olivia Rodrigo. It's Drop Dead.

0: Z93, the number one hit music station. Somber. 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Tomorrow, the calendar turns to August, which is pretty crazy. 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The Cooley Region Humane Society, River Valley Remodeler, Schneider Accounting and Tax, April Carrier Farmers Insurance, the crew at Amazon, WW14, SMA Insurance Group, and a whole lot of other great local businesses are helping and contributing to the event. 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
9: Rain showers likely tonight, otherwise overcast. Lows around 60. Winds out of the northeast, 8 to 15 miles per hour. Chance for showers tomorrow, highs around 79, mainly cloudy. Right now, it's 64 degrees.

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0: 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Teddy Swims, it's Bad Dreams. The Light Old Music Drive at 5, firing up here in about 15, 20 minutes as we wrap up the workday for the week. Feels great. I'm looking forward to next weekend. Ashley for the Arts going on. If you don't want to cart up to Arcadia, you have a great choice right here in downtown La Crosse as well. The 21st annual Irish Fest. 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

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The Lighthole Music Drive at 5, just minutes away. First, Bieber. It's Bieber.

Z93, the number one hit music station. Taylor Swift, that song from the new Toy Story. The Light Old Music Drive at 5 underway. Congrats on making it through the work week. Ella Langley up after Kodak, it's what it is.

0: Raven Lanae, it's Love Me Not, Z93, the number one hit music station. The Lighthold Music Drive at 5, underway for the final time this week. 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I'm not always up at the crack of dawn to hear Balzer's morning buzz. And to be clear, 8 a.m. is not exactly the crack of dawn, so it's more of a me problem than a Balzer problem. 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
9: Rain showers likely tonight, otherwise overcast. Lows around 60. Winds out of the northeast, 8 to 15 miles per hour. Chance for showers tomorrow. Highs around 79. Mainly cloudy. Currently 65.

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1: Jennifer Aniston and Peter Dinklage will star in Olivia Wilde's holiday comedy called Naughty. 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How is Peter Dinklage old enough to play Santa? I mean, I guess I don't know how old Santa is, but that guy's been old my entire life.
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0: B93, the number one hit music station. Imagine Dragons. That's Enemy. The Lighthold Music Drive at 5 continues on. 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
9: Rain showers likely tonight, otherwise overcast. Lows around 60. Winds out of the northeast, 8 to 15 miles per hour. Chance for showers tomorrow, highs around 79, mainly cloudy. Right now, it's 64 degrees.

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